0: Radio Da Vinci Frank. 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

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It is 2:33 on Monday afternoon. I was just calling to see how you were doing. You sounded really uptight last night. It made me a little nervous. It made me nervous, but it sounded like you were nervous, too. And I just want to make sure you are really okay. And just wanted to see if you were checking in on your medication, too. You know I love you, and I'm concerned. 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I know you're under a lot of pressure. See ya.